0: 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But listen closely.
1: Not for very much longer.
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0: 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Well secluded, I see all.
1: With a bit of a mind flip,
0: you're into the time slip.
1: And nothing

0: Robert Jr. Always put made the money back, you know. I told him. I said to him, Bernie, I said, they'll never make that money back.
1: Ensemble, toute la journée, sur Radio Chevauchoir.